Can I kick it to all the people who can quest like a tribe does? Before this, did you really know what I was? Comprehend to the track force, why? Cause getting mentions on the tip of the vibe buzz. Rock and roll to the beat of the funk fuzz. Wipe your feet really good on the rhythm rug. If you feel the urge to freak, do the jitterbug. Come and spread your arms if you really need a hug. Apple

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Merci, give it to them now. If I never come, I will never see. If I never fall, I will never learn. If I never love, I will never feel. And if I never feel, I will never grow. I know about this time.

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I know about respect, disrespect get handled. I know about pain, I felt a million times. 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I be feeling heartbreak, yeah, I can't escape. But my soul getting stronger, the mind can't

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No spears and arrows, we got beats in hellas. Cause it's survival, we don't like the violence. But you know, lacking could just stop me breathing. Yo, everything's great, nothing like the gold pavement. Surrounded by a block full of drugs and poverty. Postcode wars where the land discriminates. Suicide, bright people losing their sanity. House full of strong roots, food full of all of food. What's the brother meant to do when the streets got no rules? I never want to carry tool, but I am from an up block. Crazy people everywhere won't hesitate to drop my body. Xbox on, river milk and juice. Talks of poly from my 88 vaping. AUP stacks, so they send man to basic. I'm far from basic.

killing my time for too long, but no, I don't even know how to catch back with the floor right now. Nothing feels right, and I'm glued to the floor.